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0: 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The outfield, your love as the baseball season starts to wind down. Still so many teams in it in the American League. We'll see how it all shakes out. Dodgers are banged up. We'll see. You never know. I'm a baseball geek. Ken Dasho as we rock the afternoon. Back to school this past week, last 2 weeks. We want to thank all the teachers who are bringing more opportunities, creativity, and learning into the classrooms every day. And thanks to you, we've given them a helping hand. 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Adriana Luna from Hamilton Elementary School in Hanford, California. Kimberly Gray from Kennedy Elementary School in Livonia, Michigan. Jessica Kimball from Trinity South Elementary School in Washington, Pennsylvania. And Kim Vasquez from Atherton Elementary School in Arlington, Texas. 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
5: 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Battled gods, stopped an international cartel threat, then spent Sunday fighting supervillains. 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
7: Yes, JCPenney has surprising fashion and surprising deals. Like slip dresses and blazers, balloon pants and wide leg jeans, prints from plaid to animal. They also have brands you know and love, like Nike and Levi's, and some that are sure to become your favorites, like Worthington, ANA, and Ashley Graham. And when you

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You think about the Beatles with Sgt. Pepper's and Magical Mystery Tour, but I declare nothing was more psychedelic than Major Tom and Space Oddity. 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

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All dressed up, looking sharp, like ZZ Top. I think it's a great idea. These guys are going to be rocking the iHeartRadio Music Festival in a week or so. 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

98.9 KKZX. It's a jungle out there. We help you cut through it with the greatest music ever made. 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

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Your home for Woody and Wilcox, 6 to 10 a.m. As we get closer to November 14th, we're going to start hearing a lot more rumblings about special surprises for these artists going into the Rock Hall. Phil Collins going in as a solo artist. He's already in with Genesis, so this is going to be exciting. So many others, too. It's The Doors, Friday night with the big rig, checking in, loaded up with the greatest rock and roll ever made. You know

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They're going to play for the first time together since Cameron left the band. It's been a minute. So that'll be fun coming up here in a couple of weeks. So we were looking for some live look-ins online for that one. It's Eddie Money and the Big Rig on this Friday night.

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Rocks in the Morning, 98.9 KKZX, Spokane's classic rock station. Billy Gibbons keeping the band on the road and paying tribute to the late, great Frank Beard, who passed away just a couple of weeks ago. And, of course, Dusty Hill, too, that he would hire. First Frank, and then Frank introduced him to Dusty. And the rest was history, and the Texas Trio was born. And Billy plans on keeping that alive. It is the Red Hot Chili Peppers.

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Spin Doctors, who are back at it again. They, the Gin Blossoms and Blues Traveler, have been having a fun time out on the road touring. Because, I mean, you know, there's one-hit wonder bands and there's two-hit wonder bands. And that's kind of what the Spin Doctors are. Little Miss Can't Be Wrong was the first single, then this came along. But then after that, they just kind of slowly petered off, which kind of

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Fridays, we kind of look back on the wildest story of the week and what the dumb of the day. And definitely this one is all about parenting gone wrong. Especially when they get arrested and they're like, well, this is kind of our last resort since all the other punishment wasn't working. Oh, Lord. Dive into this in just a couple of minutes on your Friday night. Hang on.

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Successful run of the UK for Bon Jovi. It's Big Rig. They are back home, and now it's all about reloading and getting ready for a world tour announced for next year, which clearly is going to be American date heavy, I'm sure, at the beginning, and then it'll go from there. It is

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Scorpions beginning their run in Vegas, like a two-week run starting tonight, as a matter of fact, part of their 60th anniversary celebration. It's No One Like You. It's Big Rig.

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One of those songs I can never listen to while I'm operating a motor vehicle because it's just, it's the sound of the rain and the thunder and the storms, and I just want to doze off. That's why after playing something comatose like that, I got to give you something like this, especially if you're big rigging across the country listening tonight. Romantics would be.

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98.9 KKZX, your home for Woody and Wilcox every weekday morning from 6 a.m. till 10 a.m. on Spokane's classic rock station. Next week, it'll be 56 years since we lost the legend Jimi Hendrix. 56 years. Also, on that same day, about allegedly, from what I'm told, 15 minutes after I was born, that would be when Jimi Hendrix passed away. So, naturally, everyone's like, oh, it's here now. It ain't me. I can throw a guitar down the stairs and make beautiful music. Playing one just sounds like I'm murdering it.

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1: We have had some of the biggest legendary names in music, in rock in particular, play our iHeartRadio Music Festival. Paul McCartney always comes to mind, but the collabs like Queen plus Adam Lambert, that was back in 2013. Steven Tyler and Jeff Beck, that happened the very first year, 2011. They performed on stage, masterclass in collaboration. Joan Jett teamed up with Kesha back in 2013. Billy Idol, Miley Cyrus, some wild times. Who knows who's going to hit that stage collabing with somebody this year from our genre? Because you've got the Pumpkins, Weezer, Goo Goo Dolls, Muse, and it's all going to be on Hulu. Friday and Saturday nights, the 18th and 19th of this month, right there on Hulu, starting 7:30 Pacific, 10:30 Eastern.
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Taking the money and running. That's what we're going to do starting Monday, October the 5th. That is when those $1,000 chances every hour come back around again. Motley Crue continuing their assault on America's ears. Same old situation back to the Doctor album.

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It's Stacey, and what's the meaning behind Everlong from Foo Fighters? Dave Grohl talks about it, inspired by his relationship with Veruca Salt's vocalist Louise Post, following his breakup with his first wife. So he shares that it was written during an intense emotional period back in 1996.

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It's Stacey and Rush in their 50-something reunion tour. It'd been close to 11 years since Rush did their last show,

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1: It's Stacy, and who's going to play John Bon Jovi? Well, they better have a dang million-dollar smile. A Bon Jovi biopic is going to be coming to the big screen. Universal won a bidding war to back this feature film.

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Stacy hanging out with you. We'll keep the rock going. I'm going to go brew a K-cup, but if you have time to listen to Billie Joe Armstrong Wine, Green Day.

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It's Stacy. And, you know, we've been called a clinking, clanking, clattering collection of collisionist junk. But you may know us more commonly as radio. With heart. If you know, you know.

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Motley Crue has that big tour running through the end of September, marking the 45th anniversary. The return of the Carnival of Sins, of course, with Tesla and Extreme on that bill.

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Stacey hanging with you on a little STP. On Stone Temple Pilots, if you're not into the whole brevity thing.

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Bon Jovi lotto tickets are coming to New Jersey. 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
1: It's Stacy, and one of my favorite videos is of Brian May of Queen talking about Extremes, Get the Funk Out, the solo from Nuno Betancourt. And he's cute describing it, and he makes good points. It's a great song. Great song. In

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That wraps things up for me. Stacy with you when I'm out of here. 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

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Up early Saturday morning and we're already rocking. Billy Idol's Money Money. I'm Dr. John with Metallica.

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1: Good morning. I'm Dr. John. That's Poison. Every rose has its thorn. Saturday morning, another big weekend for college football, and you can spend the happiest hour of your week with Jess and Lucy discussing, debating, and most importantly, appreciating the weird world of college football, whether recapping a game, previewing a storyline, or laughing at the silliness of the week. 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

0: Listen, if you go to My Pillow right now and just use the promo code RushGhost. 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I'll do whatever you want. I'll let you shave my pillows.
1: 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And if you ever wind up here, look me up. There's a Ruth Chris on every corner.
0: Yeah, Dominion. Crack cocaine.
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1: Nick in Oregon, this is the lightning round. 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
1: 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Chris in Virginia, 22 Highlander Platinum, 35,000 mile, four-wheel drive, leather roof, nav, wants 38 to 40. 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
3: You have to be ready for anything when you have kids. One time my son was 4 years old. 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He pulls a candy bar out of his pocket. 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And this time, we went to a jewelry store. 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
1: Dave Grohl got his wish the other night in St. Louis, opening for AC/DC, and Foo Fighters did like 9 songs. I think Dave was hoping to play drums with the band, with AC/DC, but didn't get the opportunity. AC/DC's tour is starting to come to a close. The North American Leg of the Power Up Tour plays in Montreal tonight, followed by Toronto on the 16th, and in New Jersey on September 25th, and wraps up in Philly on September 29th.
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Eddie Vedder wrote this as a teenager in San Diego, California, wondering if anybody would ever hear it. I think they heard it, Eddie. Pearl Jam, Better Man.

0: The Classic Rock Station, 98.9 KKZX. Happy Saturday to you. I'm around till 6 p.m. I appreciate your ears more than you could possibly imagine. Whole lot of rock on the way, including John Mellencamp in minutes. And if you follow me, I will follow you on Instagram at Clint August Radio and on Facebook, Clint August.
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Apparently, glycerine came to Gavin Rossdale so easily, he actually asked the rest of Bush if he'd accidentally stolen it from somebody else. 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

98.9 KKZX. Jimi Hendrix actually showed up to record this with four Marshall cabinets and personally told the engineer, put the mic 8 feet away. This is Foxy Lady. He knew that monster guitar sound was coming.

98.9 KKZX. As I understand it, Journey was actually playing this song live before they even recorded it. They threw it into the set to test it, and Neil Schoen says the crowd went nuts. This is Separate Ways.

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This song always reminds me of the movie Vision Quest with Matthew Modine. Great movie if you haven't seen that. And by the way, Tom Cochran was actually told the lyrics to this were too heavy for pop radio. The night he demoed it, he learned about John Lennon being killed and said, nah, not changing a thing. This is Red Rider, Lunatic Fringe.

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98.9 KKZX. I had a chance to interview Eddie Money some years ago, a couple of years before he passed away. He was as funny a guy as he was talented in the music business. 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

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Come Down was the first song that Gavin Rossdale ever wrote completely on his own. He actually said writing it gave him the confidence to think, wait, I can actually do this. This is Bush, Come Down.

98.9 KKZX. Wes Scantlin actually wrote this while he was alone in a Hollywood hotel. He missed his family, especially his young son. That's how he came up with this. Puddle of Mud, Blurry.

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